0: And that's a wrap.
1: Well, that's that one.
0: Okay, we've got... There's enough of that to work off it, though, eh?
1: What's the next one?
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That felt vacant, I've never changed any day in your presence, and it's okay, despite the pain. 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
1: What I do?
0: Yeah.
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0: I mean, what do you put into it?
1: Well, whatever I sing, that's what I really mean. Like, I'm singing a song. I don't sing it if I don't mean it.

Feel it in my blood, feel it in my blood, feel it in my blood, feel it in my blood, feel it in my blood, feel it in my blood, feel it in my blood, feel it in my blood, any which way I turn out, our lives burn dimmer, and our lives burn dimmer, and our lives burn